0: 22 degrees today. Currently in Harvey Bay, it's 19.1 degrees and Mirarra 18.2 degrees. In Harvey Bay, it'll be partly cloudy, medium chance of showers with southerly winds 15 to 20 kilometres per hour, tending southeasterly in the morning, then becoming light in the evening. In Maryborough, expect partly cloudy conditions with a medium chance of showers, most likely in the late morning and afternoon. Light winds becoming southeasterly 15 to 20 kilometres per hour in the middle of the day, then becoming light in the late afternoon. Sun protection is recommended up until 2 p.m. today, and the UV index is predicted to reach 5, which is moderate. And for both cities, there is a moderate fire danger rating current. The forecast for Harvey Bay until midnight, the waters that is, we're expecting southeasterly winds 10 to 15 knots, reaching up to 20 knots in the northern bay in the late afternoon. Seas around 1 metre, there'll be a north to northeasterly swell below 1 metre, and it'll be partly cloudy. We're heading for a low tide at 1:20 p.m. That'll be a 0.87 metre tide, and that'll be followed by a high tide at 8:06 p.m, and that should reach a height of 3.57 metres. That's your news, sport and weather updated here on Fraser Coast FM 107.5.
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0: And welcome back to the Rockers Jukebox program. We cruise along with Pat and Lindsay, taking you right through till 12 o'clock today with his little brain teaser. I think he's on a losing streak with today with the brain teaser.
1: Only two
0: have
1: got it right so far.
0: Okay. Yeah, but you got...
1: Well, I've only had two phone calls with answers.
0: One was
1: the answer that I've got, and the other one was the creative answer that fits the criteria of the question.
0: They're not ringing in because they don't want you to win, mate. They don't want to give you an X in the box.
1: No, well, they've been quite successful at that, aren't they?
0: I haven't even got one here. Usually somebody woofs one in here with the answer and
1: They did last week.
0: Yeah.
1: That was a big help.
0: It was. Oh, dear. Anyway, now, if you're looking for a market today, it is the koala markets. So you can go bear hunting today at the koala markets. All right? Look for the bears in the tree. All right.
1: Drop bears.
0: Yep, drop bears. So that's the koala markets at Kruger Court in Yarangan, just off Burrell Road. They started at 6 a.m. this morning and they'll go through till 12 noon. So head to the markets. Just watch out, the bears don't pull on you.
1: Well, a lot of Americans apparently do believe that there are drop bears and they will jump out of the trees and land on your head.
0: Yeah. You'd be surprised when I was over in Vegas.
1: Mm-hmm.
0: All right, and we're out and about in the street. Ran into some people and got talking, and I had them convinced. Mm. Koala bears come out the tree, they jump down and grab you. But anyway, such is life. I'll let you go. I'm going to play some music, keep people happy here. All right, welcome along to the second hour. We're going to do a little bit of Lily Allen in this particular run. And, of course, it's called 22. All right, that's just the name of it, 22. Have a listen. We'll have some messages. We've got a little bit of Jade and the Americans coming up with Sunday and Me. All right, or Sunday and Us. Okay, all right, enjoy it anyway. Little message there to tell you about the text line. It's in there. And Peter Andrea with Mystery Girl in this run too. Oh, dear, where do we go? How about we do the Rubettes as well in this run, maybe? Yeah. No, we'll leave them out there for a bit. Leave them out in the cold for a little touch. But anyway, they're going to do a little song called Ooh La La. All righty. Enjoy. Back soon.

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0: Love the music? Or maybe not. Got something you want to say? 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That's right, Fraser Coast FM now has Text Us. 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It's 0468 288 300. 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
1: All righty, that's it. We are back. So we are. Hello. Yeah,
2: hello. I'm here.
1: Okay. And do we have another congrats out there?
2: Yes, Gordon. Well okay. done, Gordon.
1: Yeah, there you go.
2: He's got his thinking cap on.
1: Brian's going to have another shot again later, is he?
2: Oh, he probably could, yeah. More than welcome too, if he sees fit.
1: Yeah, okay. All right. Well, that's good. We're still, listeners are ahead.
2: They are, yes. I think the score's 3-1 now.
1: Yeah.
2: Hmm.
1: Yeah, three to the listeners.
2: Oh, if you like to put it that way.
1: Yes, yes, you don't sort of want to say it, do you?
2: No.
1: All right. Anyway, such is life in a big city. How about you tell us what that brain teaser is? I've already seen the answer too, by the way.
2: Oh, yeah, you were looking over my shoulder, you were, weren't you?
1: You were sitting there looking at me, looking at the paper, you know, like, you didn't make any move, and then all of a sudden you wake up.
2: Right? Doesn't pay to be inattentive to one's surroundings. Or one who's trying to surround you.
1: Yeah. Well, there you go. Yeah.
2: Well, anyway, would you like me to repeat it?
1: Yeah, go for it.
2: Okay.
1: Give us the answer as well.
2: What is it that no one wants to have, but no one wants to lose either?
1: Yep. There you go.
2: There you go.
1: I'll give you a fair go because I won't even give them a hint.
2: No, you've already given them one.
1: Have I?
2: Yeah. Doesn't have anything to do with organs, human organs.
1: Oh, yeah.
2: That wasn't much of a hint anyway, but you tried.
1: Well, I think you should give one out anyway.
2: I don't think so at all.
1: I think you do.
2: No.
1: I do think you need to put out something.
2: Well, there more than one answer can fit the criteria of the question.
1: Yeah?
2: There you go.
1: All right. What was Joy and Mal's answer?
2: A fight.
1: A fight?
2: Hmm.
1: Eh?
2: Hmm.
1: Now, when you pass that one.
2: What is it that you don't? Hang on. I'll get my piece of paper out again. What is it that no one wants to have? Well, no one wants to have a fight, but no one wants to lose either. No one likes losing a fight if they actually get to have one.
1: Yep.
2: So there you go.
1: Yeah, well, that's fair enough. Yep. It's on the ball.
2: And nobody else can ring in now and say fight.
1: No, because that one.
2: That was the alternative one which I allowed to pass.
1: Yes. Mm. All right.
2: And nobody else is allowed to use
1: that's it. That's the one you brown-nosed on, you know? Is that right?
2: Mm.
1: Yeah. All right. We got a little song here now from the Rubettes. Okay.
2: Ooh la la.
1: Ooh la la.
2: Oh, is that the name of the song?
1: Ooh la la.
2: There you go.
1: Ooh la la. Yeah. Then we've got the Walker Brothers hanging out for a bit of a spin too.
2: Walker Brothers.
1: Hmm.
2: Righty-o. What's the name of that song?
1: The Walker Brothers.
2: Hmm.
1: Well, I should say the Wolf Brothers.
2: The Wolf. How do you get Walker out of Wolf?
1: Well, I was looking down too far.
2: Oh, I see.
1: All right. So the Wolf Brothers are there for a spin with here's one, and it's one for the ladies out there. This here's to the ones, it's called.
2: Right.
1: Right.
2: Here's to the ones.
1: It's targeted at the ladies who take a full-time job as well as their housework jobs.
2: Right.
1: And baby watching jobs and
2: everything else they do.
1: Yeah.
2: Mm. So full-time job.
1: Yeah. It's a good one for the ladies out there. Just for yous from the Tassie boys, of course, with the Wolf Brothers.
2: Wolf Brothers.
1: Come from Tasmania.
2: Two of them.
1: There's more than two.
2: Are we?
1: I think. Yeah, there's more than two. If you put the whole band together.
2: Okay.
1: And of course, the Bellamy Brothers are there for a bit of a spin too. Redneck Girl.
2: Mm-hmm. Haven't heard from the Bellamy Brothers for a long time.
1: No, no. This is one off their album from, eight years ago.
2: Okay.
1: Redneck Girl, one of the new ones off their one, internet albums. All right, enjoy. Back soon. Now, if you think you know his brain teaser, you just give us a buzz on 4197 1075. Or you can just give us a buzz and say hello. Hello.
2: We'd love to hear from you.
1: Yeah, of course we would. All right. Just let him know that you're not calling for the brain teaser. You're just calling to say g'day.
2: G'day.
1: G'day.
2: As in the Newcastle song.
1: Yeah, yeah. Oh, g'day.
2: G'day.
1: Get the Hell's Angel on, do you? Anyway, enjoy. We'll be back after those songs.

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0: That's our cue, our boy.
1: I'm here.
0: Where's your bean? Hiding.
1: Oh, nowhere.
0: Oh, righto.
1: I've been out eating fruitcake.
0: Did you?
1: Mmm. Yum.
0: Oh, righto.
1: And good morning to Royce and Cheryl and, of course, Ken. Royce is here in Hervey Bay and Cheryl and Ken are in Sydney.
0: Yep. All right.
1: Had a lovely chat to Royce. But it's very cold in Sydney at the moment, apparently.
0: Is it?
1: Hmm.
0: Yeah, because there's another cold front coming through from that neck of the woods down through WA, South Australia. Yeah,
1: that's what happened at the Eskimo on his wedding night.
0: Right.
1: He came up against a cold front. Ah, oh dear, that's the best I can do. What's an ig?
0: A loo. Igloo.
1: An Eskimo house without a loo.
0: Yeah.
1: Ig.
0: Yeah,
1: just an ig.
0: Oh, dear. Where do we get them? To get them.
1: I'll tell you how to catch a polar bear later.
0: Will you?
1: Mm.
0: Okay. That'll be interesting, I suppose.
1: Yeah, nice little story.
0: I'm sure it is. All right, you tell them about your brain teaser once again.
1: Okay. What is it that no one wants to have, but no one wants to lose either?
0: All right. And you can't use fight.
1: Not now, no. That's taken.
0: That's kaput. It's kaput.
1: Kaput.
0: Kaput. As Schultze would say, kaput.
1: Kaput. Yeah, I know nothing.
0: I know nothing. Now, have a think about it. If you think you know it, you give us a buzz on 4197 1075. Or you can fat finger us on the text line. No problem. Not too many people. Actually, nobody doing it today.
1: No, well, if they do that, you get to see the answer.
0: I know. And then I put out more hints.
1: Yeah, I know you do.
0: I can do that now. I've already seen the answer.
1: See, I can't win. Not with you around.
0: Are you implying that I have favouritism for the listeners?
1: I'm pretty certain about that. Hey.
0: I think you might be right.
1: Yeah.
0: Anyway, such is life in a big city. All righty?
1: Yep. Big
0: such
1: city.
0: Such is life, yeah. I hung him after that.
1: And it's getting bigger.
0: Yeah, certainly is.
1: Yeah, such is life.
0: In a big city.
1: Yeah. Did he say that too?
0: Such is life.
1: In a big city.
0: No. He didn't say that.
1: He didn't say that because there wouldn't have been any big cities around.
0: That's correct.
1: Mm.
0: Yeah.
1: Who was that? Ned Kelly,
0: yeah. Here's the hubcaps coming along with Pretty Little Baby Love.
1: A real good group.
0: they're running on hubcaps.
1: Oh.
0: They haven't got any wheels, just hubcaps.
1: Oh, so they don't get tired.
0: No. God, Jesus.
1: Tread carefully.
0: I think he's had some beans this morning.
1: Tread carefully.
0: Yeah. Enjoy that. We've got William Shakespeare coming along as well.
1: I haven't heard from him for a while.
0: No. He was Australia's version of a glam rocker.
1: Yes.
0: Yeah. William Shakespeare. He's going to do Just the Way You Are, that song.
1: Okay.
0: All right.
1: Right.
0: He had another one too called Angel, didn't he? Angel?
1: Yeah, there's one he had that I can't remember what it was.
0: Yeah. Anyway.
1: My Little Angel.
0: That's it, My Little Angel.
1: Yeah, that's the one. Yeah.
0: He wound up destitute on the streets.
1: Really?
0: Yeah.
1: Oh.
0: Yeah. Quite a few years after.
1: You'd wonder how that could happen.
0: Yeah. Music producers, signed contracts, a little bit of fiddly here, fiddly there, and
1: yep.
0: Next minute they're broke. Anyway, enjoy. Also, Sherbet is in for a bit of a spin too in this particular hour.
1: Mm-hmm.
0: Silvery Moon.
1: Yeah.
0: Who was the lead singer of Sherbet?
1: Darryl Braithwaite.
0: Yeah, and he's retired now.
1: He has. Yes. I saw that on the news the other day.
0: Well,
1: it might have been the Today Show. I'm not sure.
0: Yeah. He's given it away.
1: Yeah.
0: Enough's enough, he says. All right. Enjoy. Back soon. 41. 97 10 75 is the number. If you just want to have a chat, just ring us and have a chat.
1: Yeah. I'm a good listener.
0: You certainly are.

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2: 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Becky Cole, Skipping Stones.
3: Oh, okay.
2: In other words, throwing stones at
3: you. Throwing stones, yep.
2: And Dave D's coming along with The Legend of Xanadu.
3: Oh.
2: Yeah, Xanadu. That'll take us up to news time. That's where we're heading, all right?
3: Wow.
2: And in 20 minutes after the news, we're going to give the results of your brain teaser.
3: Indeed.
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3: They do.
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3: Hello, I'm Sarah Warmby. Testing has confirmed a fourth case of H5 bird flu in Australia. Sean Bendley reports.
4: The Department of Agriculture says a giant petrel found in Western Australia has tested positive for the highly pathogenic strain of the virus. It's the third migratory seabird to test positive for the virus in the state. One positive case has been recorded in South Australia. In a statement, Chief Veterinary Officer Dr. Beth Cookson says there remains no evidence of any mass deaths and no evidence of a wider spread in the poultry or agricultural production systems. Sean Bindley, Air News.
3: Iran has launched a drone attack on Bahrain, with the Gulf state condemning what it called a blatant violation of its sovereignty as the ceasefire between Washington and Tehran comes under severe strain. Alastair D'Souza reports from Washington.
5: Bahrain now saying a number of Iranian drones targeted the country. A ship in the Strait of Hormuz has been struck, but no injuries have been reported. As for a U.S. response on the latest Iranian attack, nothing yet. However, in the past 24 hours or so, Vice President J.D. Vance posting on social media saying that if Iran has any disagreement, if it has any disagreements on the interim deal, they can just pick up the phone.

0: Australia has 44 days worth of petrol, 37 days of diesel and 29 days of jet fuel in reserve. An ISIS bride facing modern slavery charges was released in Melbourne yesterday after being granted bail. A magistrate ruled prosecutors failed to prove the 54-year-old was an unacceptable risk to the community. Under bail conditions, she must regularly report to police, keep a visitor log and refrain from teaching religion. A national healthcare initiative to support women experiencing menopause and perimenopause symptoms will be expanded from this week as part of a $40 million federal government expansion. The ABC reports from July 1, dedicated support will roll out into all 33 of the nation's existing endometriosis and pelvic pain clinics. The Assistant Minister for Health and Women, Rebecca White, says the clinics will be a critical gap in women's health care.
1: We want them to be a beacon for women to know where they can go to get information and healthcare, because what we do know is that a lot of women don't know where to turn to. They might be seeing a GP who's a bit dismissive or maybe doesn't properly understand menopause and perimenopause.
0: South Australians will soon know where the seafood on their plate comes from. From Tuesday, hospitality venues must label seafood dishes as Australian, imported or mixed origin using a simple A, I or M on their menus. The new rule applies to restaurants, cafes, pubs, takeaways and other food outlets. And briefly, tech companies will soon face a $99 million fine if they breach the social media ban for under 16s. This is Air News. Manly has moved up to fifth place on the NRL ladder after defeating Melbourne 30 points to 4. Seagulls coach Kieran Foran says there were lots of positives.
2: We wanted to start fast and hard, and I thought the guys went out and put it all out there. I was happy with the result that we showed defensively.
0: Wins also to the Cowboys and Dolphins. This afternoon, the Raiders will take off the Dragons before the Knights play the Tigers. In the AFL, Carlton has notched up a sixth straight win under interim coach Josh Fraser, beating the West Coast 117-64. Port Adelaide and Collingwood also celebrating wins. Round 16 wraps up today with the Kangaroos up against the Bombers. Later, the Dockers meet the Suns. Melbourne will face the Adelaide Thunderbirds in the Super Netball Grand Final after beating the West Coast 62-51. And in the cricket, Australia's Ash Gardner says they're looking forward to the challenge as they prepare for tonight's Women's T20 World Cup clash against India. Australia will be out to secure a top spot in their group as well as a spot in the semi-finals. Gardner has told the ABC the players are ready.
3: We know that they're going to put us under pressure throughout this game, but it's being able to bounce back from that. And if we are losing the momentum, how can we grab it back? Because we know that the game can ebb and flow with these guys. They obviously have some real match winners within their side. So making sure that we're doing the 1% is really well. And I guess we're really prepared before we walk out into the field.
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5: And your weather forecast for Hervey Bay and Merribee for the rest of Sunday. Both centres looking for a maximum temperature of 22 degrees today. Currently in Hervey Bay it's 20.2 degrees and Merribee 19.6 degrees. It'll be partly cloudy in Hervey Bay with a medium chance of showers. Southerly winds, 15 to 20 kilometres per hour, tending southeasterly in the morning, then becoming light in the evening. In Merribee, expect cloudy conditions with a medium chance of showers most likely in the late morning and afternoon. Light winds becoming southeasterly, 15 to 20 kilometres per hour in the middle of the day, then becoming light in the late afternoon. For both cities, sun protection is recommended up until 2 p.m. with the UV index predicted to reach 5, which is moderate. And for both cities, there is a moderate fire danger rating current. The Hervey Bay waters forecast for Sunday until midnight. Southeasterly winds 10 to 15 knots, reaching up to 20 knots in the northern bay, and that'll happen in the late afternoon. Seas around 1 metre. There'll be a north to northeasterly swell below 1 metre, and it'll be partly cloudy. We're heading for low tide at 1:20 p.m. It'll be a 0.87 metre tide, and the next high tide will be at 8:06 p.m. and that'll be a 3.57 metre tide. 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

0: Okay, welcome back to the last hour of the Rocketers Jukebox program. We're cruising along with Pat and Lindsay, taking you right through till 12 o'clock today. Hope you've been having a lovely listening time.
1: Oh, I'm sure they would have.
0: Yes. Yes. Always get some very good comments coming out of the people that ring in.
1: So we do.
0: It's always
1: we
0: great
1: do.
0: To hear.
1: Yep. And quite often, more often than not, we get somebody new who haven't heard from before.
0: Yeah.
1: So, yeah.
0: When they get the urge to ring in or occasionally text or whatever. Congratulations, Brian. Good on you.
1: Yeah, good on you, Brian. And June, I think it is.
0: Hey?
1: I think it's June, Brian's other half.
0: Oh, 2 points?
1: No. They don't need 2 points
0: tried,
1: at this
0: Brian,
1: stage
0: I
1: of the game. They don't
0: I
1: need
0: tried.
1: They don't need 2 points at this stage of the game. I'm done like a dinner.
0: Okay. All right.
1: That's my middle name.
0: Dinner.
1: Dinner.
0: Yeah.
1: I'm always done. I'm always done like it.
0: All right. Done like a dinner.
1: Yeah, I've got to tell you a polar bear story too.
0: Right. So we're going to do the results of the brain teaser.
1: You
0: want to do it now or later?
1: Oh, I'll do it later.
0: We can do it. Well, we'll give them a chance.
1: Yeah, give them a chance.
0: You never know your luck. How far are you behind?
1: Six.
0: Oh, you won't make up six.
1: Oh, thank you. how's that for a vote of confidence? You'll never make that.
0: Okay, we'll give them a go.
1: Give them a go.
0: See if they make it up. All right. So tell them what the brain teaser is and we'll let them have a shot.
1: I know what I can do.
0: What?
1: I can ring the station phone using my mobile.
0: No, you can't. Come on.
1: And answer it and say, sorry, that's wrong.
0: No, you can't do that.
1: Oh.
0: I'm right on to you there. I keep an
1: eye
0: on
1: that. That was pretty crafty thinking though, wasn't it?
0: Oh, well, you could say that.
1: Yeah. And anyway. All right, here's the brain teaser. What is it that no one wants to have but no one wants to lose either?
0: Okay.
1: And now there are three answers that could be correct because Brian thought very much out of the box and he came up with an answer which I couldn't refuse.
0: Well, there you go.
1: There you go.
0: Good. Good on you, Brian. Now, if you think you know that brain teaser, you just give us a buzz on 4197 1075.
1: Correct.
0: Yeah, or fat finger us on the interview line.
1: SNS.
0: Yeah.
1: Yeah. Text us.
0: Text, yeah. Mm. All right, here's a little bit of Digby. Digby Richards coming up. Aussie talent here, Digby Richards. If I could write a love song.
1: Oh, okay.
0: That's the name of the song.
1: Yeah. That was a good Becky Cole song you played before too. I haven't heard that for a long time.
0: Haven't you?
1: No.
0: I've forgotten which one it was.
1: Skip a Stone.
0: Oh, that's it. Skipping Stones, yeah.
1: Yeah.
0: And we got the Bellamy Brothers hanging out for a spin. Redneck Girl, I'm going to play those two.
1: Are you?
0: Yeah. That should get us close to deciding your brain teaser.
1: Okie dokie. I can go along with that.
0: Okay, enjoy. Back soon.

0: 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A beautiful new home and more time to enjoy life.
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3: Well, old boy, I think we should get an extra point because it's only 18 minutes past and we're giving you the results of your brain teaser.
4: We are, yes.
3: So we've got to give an extra point.
4: No, we don't. Only if we're over you, give me points.
3: Ah, right. Right.
4: So if I talk for 3 minutes and go for 5 minutes, I get 5 points, so I'm almost one.
3: All right.
4: All right. What is it that no one wants to have but no one wants to lose either? Well, what we're looking for is a lawsuit. You don't want to have a lawsuit against you and you don't want to lose one against somebody else either.
3: Okay. A lawsuit.
4: And the one of the answers, the other answers that I accepted was a fight. No one wants to have a fight, but no one wants to lose a fight if they have one.
3: Okay.
4: And the other one is work, a job. What is it that no one wants? No one really wants a job, but they don't want to lose it either.
3: That's true.
4: Yeah.
3: Yeah.
4: So very good for that lateral thinking.
3: Yeah.
4: Out of the box type.
3: So the door was open. There's quite a few other things that could have come in.
4: There could have been, yeah. I would have had to accept them.
3: Yes, of course you would.
4: Yep.
3: I would have made sure of it.
4: I was thinking, no, that's not the answer I've got. That's not the right answer. But you can't argue with people.
3: No.
4: Because those other two solutions.
3: They have the same meaning.
4: Were perfectly correct.
3: Yeah, because they have the same meaning.
4: Exactly.
3: Yeah. Got to give it.
4: There you go.
3: Good on you, folks.
4: They fitted the criteria of the question.
3: So they did. Okay.
4: And the score.
3: We're going to play some more music and then we're going to come back and do the afternoon's entertainment.
4: Six to the listeners and poor little old me got none.
3: None.
4: None.
3: I thought you had one.
4: I did, but Brian got it right. He rang back.
3: Oh, that's right. And you had to reverse
4: it. So I had to reverse the decision.
3: Oh. Good on you, Brian.
4: Yeah.
3: Maybe next week they'll give it to you.
4: Maybe.
3: Maybe they'll let you have one.
4: Maybe.
3: All right.
4: I'll have to try harder. But anyway, never mind. All good fun.
3: Enjoy.
4: All good fun.
3: Here's Colby Keller coming up with Bubbly. The song's just simply called Bubbly.
4: Bubbly. Okay.
3: All righty. The BR549s, it's a band.
4: Yes, yes.
3: All right. You remember them, don't you?
4: Yep.
3: All right, they're coming along doing Cherokee Boogie.
4: Oh, that's the one I was thinking of.
3: Yeah, Cherokee Boogie. Yeah. And Shegan Stevens is here for a little song too. See About Me.
4: See About Me.
3: Yeah. And then we'll give the results of your brain teaser.
4: We've done that.
3: We do the entertainment.
4: So yeah, okay.
3: Enjoy. Back soon.

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1: All right,
2: we've got some entertainment for you, so we have.
3: We have, but it's not sitting on the opposite side of the console either. All right, here we go. Sunday's Entertainment Guide. At the Beach House Hotel from 2 p.m, Mick Douglas will be on stage. The Boat Club Harvey Bay from 2 p.m. will be hosting Aaron Westlake. At the Bayswater Bar and Grill from 1 p.m, Doug Edwards will give the patrons a taste of his talent. And at the Harvey Bay RSL, Sam Madison will be on stage from 12 noon. At the Merribra Sports Club from 12 noon, 2EZ Duo will be entertaining the patrons. Go along and participate in the open mic session with Dave and Dizzy at the Carriers Arms Hotel Merribra from 2 p.m. And the Services Club Merribra will have Shane Van Wamelen, I think it is.
2: Yep.
3: Wamelen?
2: Something like that.
3: From 2 p.m. for live entertainment, live music. So there you go. Plenty to pick from today.
2: Yeah, it's all out there. So if you seem to be short of a place to go, well, there's some venues you can go to, and it's a full house this week.
3: Yes, it is. Last Sunday of the month.
2: Yeah. So plenty there to keep you entertained.
3: Yep.
2: All right, some great places to go to.
3: Can't say they haven't got a choice.
2: No, they can't. Actually, can't.
3: I don't know what sort of genres all these artists play, but I think they balance their music out to suit the crowds.
2: Easy listening, you might as well say.
3: Easy listening.
2: Along that line.
3: Nothing way out of the box.
2: No. All right, here's a little bit of Bobby Cotola coming along with Johnny Ticket Time.
3: Mm-hmm.
2: Okay. Passengers coming in for a bit of a spin. All right. With the Way That I Love You is the name of the song. Not talking to you, though.
3: Passenger's coming along for the ride, is he?
2: Well, that's what he calls himself. That's his stage name.
3: Yes, Passenger. Yes.
2: We've got Dick Brave and the Backbeats with It's Up to You. And how about a little bit of Angry?
3: Anderson.
2: Yes. One of the only songs I could stomach of Angry's, I'm afraid to say.
3: How'd you get that name, Angry?
2: I wouldn't have a clue. No. Probably because he screams, yells, and punches. And
3: gets angry.
2: He was a bit of a. You know,
3: oh, was he? Okay.
2: Yeah, a bit of a boxy type.
3: Did a lot of work with, you were saying before.
2: Later life. After
3: hardened youth.
2: Yeah. After Rose Tattoo, yes, he did a lot of work there with that. Anyway, Angry's going to do a lovely song called Suddenly.
3: Suddenly.
2: The only song that I consider was good out of Angry.
3: Okay.
2: I'm afraid. Sorry, Angry, if you're listening. Get angry.
3: Get angry.
2: Suddenly. And it was used on Neighbours.
3: Oh.
2: From memory.
3: Okay.
2: Remember when Kylie Minogue and
3: Jason Donovan?
2: Jason Donovan.
3: Yeah,
2: got married.
3: Yep.
2: They use that song.
3: Oh, there you go. It's got
2: a
3: history.
2: A little bit of extra information there. Enjoy. Back soon. We'll have our usual there, two in the run, you know.
3: Oh, yes.
2: Yeah. The one we don't talk about.
3: Enjoy. Back soon. Because we've got a promo for that.

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1: Love the music? Or maybe not. Got something you want to say? Well, text us. That's right, Fraser Coast FM now has Text Us. 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Want to know the number? It's 0468 288 300. So don't hesitate, because there is no need to wait. Have your say right here, right now. 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

0: Hello, I'm Pete, inviting you to join me on a journey down memory lane. 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
1: Let's walk down memory lane once more together.
2: Well, that is our goodbye, Teddy bye-bye.
3: Tubby bye-bye.
2: Tubby bye.
3: Tubby.
2: Tubby.
3: Yeah, the Teletubbies.
2: Okay. Teletubbies. Oh, dear. It's been a good day today.
3: It has been a good day.
2: You got a flogging.
3: Apart from one thing.
2: You got a flogging from the listeners.
3: Otherwise, it was good.
2: Yeah. Oh, well, you can't win them all, I suppose.
3: I can't win any of them.
2: Oh, you didn't win that one.
3: No.
2: anyway, never mind. Big thank you to all those listeners. Always love to hear from you. I'm glad you enjoy the program as well.
3: So. They love participating in the program.
2: They do.
3: And they're more than welcome to do so.
2: Yes. Yes. And and they love to talk. So they don't.
3: Or they do.
2: They don't. They don't use the one fat finger thing. They want to talk to us.
3: They do.
2: They want to talk to somebody at the other end of the line.
3: Someone who has some common sense.
2: Yeah.
3: That's me.
2: To have a chat.
3: Hmm.
2: Yeah. But anyway, I see they had some study out too in the paper about Gen Z, is it?
3: Oh, yes.
2: And the others. Yeah. We're all common sense stuff in the list.
3: Yes,
2: and the other ones are just, you know, the usual stuff.
3: Just
2: instead of going to somebody and knocking on their door and saying hello, it's
3: they're just fed fodder.
2: Yeah. So, anyway, such is life. Each to their own.
3: Yep.
2: Anyway, it's great to hear from them. Now, tell us about this polar bear business.
3: Okay, how do you catch a polar bear? Well, here's the tactic. First of all, you've got to be aware that polar bears like fresh green garden peas, right?
2: They like humans too.
3: Yeah, they do, yeah. But anyway, what you do is when you find a nice ice cap, you toddle along and dig a hole through the ice and sprinkle green, fresh green garden peas around the outside of the ice hole.
2: Yep.
3: And then you go and hide behind a iceberg. The nearest iceberg, and wait for the polar bear to come. And when the polar bear comes along for a pee, you run up behind him and kick him in the ice hole. That's a good one, isn't it?
2: Polar bears are not interested in any garden peas. Right?
3: For the sake of the story, they are.
2: For the sake of the story.
3: Yeah, so watch out if you find a polar bear.
2: And if you kicked him in the...
3: Peeing in the ice hole.
2: you kicked him in there, he wouldn't feel a thing. He'd just turn around and one swipe your history.
3: That's exactly right. But you'd have to be very, very quick.
2: It'd be like putting you through a wood chipper.
3: Yes, exactly. Yes. Anyway, that's how you catch a polar bear.
2: All right. Have you got another one?
3: No, not now. No,
2: have
3: I haven't.
2: You?
3: No.
2: Yeah,
3: right. He's clapping.
2: Yeah.
3: And Kay thought it was funny. She's still laughing. Maybe it's my stupidity. I don't know.
2: I just play neutral.
3: You play neutral.
2: Yeah, I just play neutral on that one. I think the listeners will probably do the same. I'll probably think.
3: So you haven't been neutered, you've just played neutral.
2: Yeah.
3: Okay.
2: They're not neutered. At this stage, anyway.
3: Not yet.
2: Actually, I have that comedy skin. Remember?
3: The vasectomy song.
2: No.
3: No.
2: No. The other one. The husband who he's the boss when the missus is away, sort of thing.
3: Oh, okay. Yeah.
2: Yeah. And he's comes home to stay on to sleep on the couch. And he says at the end of that is something about he's been neutered.
3: Okay. There you go.
2: Such along those lines.
3: That was just a snippet.
2: I got someone standing over here looking over my shoulder.
3: So that was just a snippet.
2: A snippet, yeah. He's looking at the time, seeing if we're using up in his time.
3: That's what happens when you have one of those operations.
2: Snippet. Oh, snippet. All right, we're going to snippet, dip it off.
3: Rightio. Time to go.
2: We'll be back again next Sunday, same time, same place.
3: Sounds great. I'll be here.
2: Yes. And hopefully we'll keep you well entertained.
3: We will.
2: If you're out and about on the roads, take it nice and easy out there on the roads. You know, might arrive a little bit late, but better a little bit late than dead on arrival.
3: Yes, a lot of detours around the bay at the moment, so do follow the instructions according to the signs.
2: Yeah.
3: Yeah, they'll get you there just the same.
2: Some of them are right pains too.
3: Some of them are, yes.
2: Yes, yes. I do my trip up the Esplanade a fair bit of late, coming home.
3: I prefer the Esplanade, even though it's 50 down to 40, up to 50 again. No red lights, maybe a couple of pedestrian crossings.
2: The only thing that bugs
3: me, smooth drive.
2: The only thing that bugs me is the ones coming through from the 40 kilometre and end, and they go through, and then they get to where the Esplanade becomes the 60 kilometres, up to the Point Vernon,
3: end. And they still want to do 40.
2: And they're still driving at 40,
3: yeah,
2: and driving in and out from the gutter.
3: Yes, yes.
2: Get a life, you know. If you're going to start doing that, time to hand your license in.
3: Mm.
2: That's my opinion. Because you just create frustration for everybody behind you.
3: Yeah.
2: All right. So bye-bye from me and see you again next Sunday.
3: Bye-bye from me. You have a good week. Stay safe. Stay well.
2: Yes. And Pete and Kay will look after you after 12 o'clock. Here's Vince Joy, Australian entertainer and songwriter. With Missing Pieces, just for my better half, and Peter, Sue and Mark, our usual bye-bye friends.
3: Mm-hmm.
2: Little cheerio to all our friends out there.
3: Yeah, and there are many.
2: Yes, many of. See you next week.
3: Bye for now.

0: Bay. The winds will be from the southeast, 10 to 15 knots, turning easterly in the late morning. Seas around a metre. The swell is from the north to the northeast, below a metre, and the weather partly cloudy, but a 50% chance of showers. And jumping ahead just a little further, those showers will persist and will be with us on Wednesday.
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It's 12 minutes after 12 here at Fraser Coast FM 107.5. Welcome to our journey this afternoon down memory lane. It's Pete Murray with you, and we'll be until 3 o'clock. We'll bring you some of the music of yesteryear. We'd also welcome you to call if you would like a request on 4197 1075. Kay's here looking after the phones again, as she normally does, and we'd love to play some of your favourite music if you just let us know what it is. We need to thank Pat and Lindsay, of course, for the last 3 hours of the Rockers Jukebox and some good music this morning as the normal. And you are welcome, of course, to join us again next Sunday morning, 9 o'clock, for Pat and Lindsay's program. Something I did forget to do as an opener this morning, I forgot to tell you the tides, folk, just in case they're relevant to what you do. Heading for a low tide this afternoon at 20 minutes after 1, and that will be 0.87 metres. This evening at 5 minutes after 8 will be a high tide, and that will be 3.57 metres. So there we are, all nice and square. Please settle down back and enjoy, and we look forward to your company. Simon and Garfunkel for you now, Baby Driver.

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Baby Driver. 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

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Time wise, 22 after 12 o'clock, folk. Here at Fraser Coast FM 107.5. Have something for you now from Slim Dusty. It's Chamomile.

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Going to follow that. Well, it's Buddy Holly, and from one of the very, very early LPs that he produced, was in a garage actually adjacent to his home. Mailman, Bring Me No More Blues.

Buddy Holly for you, as I said, from very, very early days. Colleen, thank you for your phone call, and you've requested a couple of pieces of music, one of which we can't locate, so I'm sorry about that. We did find, of course, the one from Dean Martin, That's Amore.

Dean Martin, Colleen, just for you. That's Amore. And folks, I should have mentioned just a little earlier when I mentioned to you, if you'd like a request, please give us a call on 41971075. If you'd prefer to send us an SMS, please do so on 0468 288 300. Lindsay, thank you for your call and a request, Tom T. Hall. Old Dogs, Children and Watermelon Wine.

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Daryl Holfoyle and John Oates, Out of Touch and Out of Time. 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
2: Now a mere 870 metres, the iconic Yarangan Pier was once over a kilometre long and is now what Hervey Bay fisher folk call home. Built in 1917, the pier has seen busier days as a bustling port for coal, sugar, timber and later on petroleum. It even boasted a train line from Pyalba all the way to the very end of the pier to facilitate the export trade, which ended in the 1980s. The pier is the venue for the Yarangan Pier Festival, Pier to Pub Ocean Swim Classic, and a popular spot for taking stunning sunrise and sunset photos. Yarangan Pier is an historic part of Hervey Bay. Why not take a walk today?
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0: What a wonderful idea, a beautiful day such as today. I've got the Oz Bush Poets for you. Yeah.

We certainly are, live and local. The Ozbush poets tell it all. Let's pull on Mary Ford for you now and Bye Bye Blues.

Les Paul, Mary Ford, Bye Bye Blues. Something for you now from the Seekers, the original version from Bobby V, actually. Red Rubber Ball.

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Quite everything in the 30 miles of Bad Road.

0: Dwayne Eddy and The Rocks. Would you believe they're called The Rocks? That must have been going back a fair way. And 40 miles of bad road. There you are, Colin. That was pretty quick. Something for you. And there it is.
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3: 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It's 0468 288 300. 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

Seems the Gremlins and I want to share this program. That, of course, was Joe Finger's Car and the Portuguese Washerwoman. Let's try again. Bobby Vinton.

Lacey Dalton Foyle and Sweet Dreams, Baby. And speaking of Buddy Holly and the Crickets, with which I just was, here they are again.

Buddy Holly and the Crickets and Maybe Baby. It's 24 minutes to 2 o'clock, folk, here at Fraser Coast FM 107.5. We have a special call going out to Carol down there in Maryborough. Carol, I hope we both Kay and I wish that your health's improving for you, and just take it easy. And just to help you along the way, I have a piece of music for you which you like from Cliff Richard.

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0: Sandy Scott for you now, and whoa, he sure is. 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

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Here's an oldie for you, folk. Late 1940s, early 50s, Al Jolson.

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0: Something for you now from the Ames Brothers. You.

The Ames Brothers for you, and you. At 1 minute to 2 o'clock, we have something for you from Baccarat. Yes, sir, I can boogie.

Fever, the Peggy Lee number, of course. The artist this time, Billy Joe Spears. They say that operators are only as clever as the computer in front of them. Well, in front of me, my friend. We'll try Rick Nelson this time, Sweeter Than You.

Rick Nelson for you, and Sweeter Than You. And that takes us back, folk, to the early 1960s. We have Merle Haggard for you now. Sing Me Back Home.

Mel Haggard and Sing Me Back Home. And folk, I've been saying to you, if you'd like a request, would you please give us a buzz? Love to hear from you. 4197 1075. The only restriction at this present time of the afternoon is that we cut off at 2:30. Gives us time to track down your request and play it for you before 3 o'clock. So let's move right along. I had something from Bobby V. One Last Kiss.

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0: Something for you now from Julie Andrews. Just you wait.
7: Just you wait, Henry Eanes. Just you wait.

Just you wait, Henry Eakins. Julie Andrews, of course. A couple of requests that have come in, the first of which is for you, Colleen, in the still of the night.

There you go, Colleen, in the still of the night, and the artist, the Five Satins. Angie, thank you for your call, one of which we can't locate, and that's the Bobby Goldsboro number. However, we do have the Kenny Rogers and Dolly Parton rendition of Little Blossoms.

Oh dear, a tearjerker. Kenny Rogers and Dolly Parton, A Little Blossom. And that was, of course, for you, Angie. Thank you for your call. Miranda, thank you for your call. Two pieces of music for you. The first of which is Sam Cooke, You Send Me.

Miranda, Sam Cooke, just for you, and it is You Send Me. The second of your requests comes to you from Sandy Nelson, Caravan.

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0: Time slipping by, folk. It's 27 minutes to 3 o'clock. Got a couple more requests to play, but first up, let's have this one of Al Jolson with the Boris Dolphus Orchestra, California. Here I come.
6: When the wind freeze, winds are blowing,

California, here I come. Al Jolson for you. Still got a couple of requests to go. Let me see. The first of which is Whispers on the Plane from the Oz Bush Poets, and it is for Chris. So please enjoy.

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Let's move right along. Mike, the second of your requests from the Bush Poets, Maddie's Van. So just for you, please enjoy.

Now I'm like the Ozbush poets again, and all about Maddie's van. Time's slipping on, Brooke. It's a quarter to three. We've still got some more nice music to play for you, including this one from Barry Manilow, Mandy.

Barry Manilow and Mandy and folk, it's the time of the afternoon. Time for us to wish you thank you for tuning into our program and hope you enjoyed our journey down memory lane this afternoon. I need to thank Kay, of course, for looking after the library and those who phoned with your requests. The requests are a part of our backbone of our program, so we do enjoy. Thank you to our sponsors and associate members too, of course, for without them we don't have a program. They are invaluable to us. So I've got a couple of pieces of music left to play. Bill Olson is here, and he will take you through till 5 o'clock. So I've got a few pieces of music to play for you. Anton Walbrook, La Ronde de l'Amour, Statler Brothers, Susan When She Tried, Engelbert Humperdinck, The Last Waltz, and speaking of last but not least, Isla Grant, We'll Meet Again, My Friends. Thanks for tuning in, local. We'll certainly be here again next Sunday, 12 to 3.

mes tournes et mes personnages. 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

0: G'day, it's Deputy Mayor Lachlan Cosgrove here. 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
1: Good afternoon, this is Bill Elson with you with Gourmet Sounds, 3 till 5. And let's have an update on the weather, just to start off. Partly cloudy, medium chance of showers tomorrow Monday, light winds turning east-southeasterly 15 to 25 tomorrow morning, and then light, late tomorrow afternoon. Out on the water tomorrow, it'll be southeasterlies 10 to 15 knots turning easterly in the late morning. Seas around 1 metre and the swell north and northeasterly below 1 metre. The weather partly cloudy and there's a 50% chance of showers. Well, that's the weather details for the moment, and we'll have more later in the program. Good afternoon, and Gourmet Sounds this afternoon. 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
4: Yes, sir, ladies and gentlemen. In quite a musical past it has been, especially those big band sounds of the 30s and the 40s. Why, some of the best tunes you ever heard, like the one the band is playing now, Charlie Barnett's theme song, Cherokee. Now, I know that a lot of you folks out there have danced to those big bands, and it's a shame I wasn't around in those days. However, my folks told me all about it. Hey, do you remember the great Glenn Miller theme song? I stand at your gate.

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And this one, my all-time favorite Ellington song. Mr. Saturday Dance, might have gone, but what for? Awfully different without you. Don't get around much anymore.

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1: When they begin the beginning.

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Oh, when the Saints go marching in, when the Saints go marching in.

0: El Martino, the legendary singer from the 1990s and 80s. And he was on stage there in Las Vegas in 1995 on concert. And there's a string of 40s numbers there just reminding us how great music used to be. Now let's go on with the program, and there's some messages for you now.
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0: Yes, indeed. I mentioned earlier in the show that Neil Diamond was going to be featured this afternoon. And let's start off with him introducing a song that he wrote.
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7: 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Why don't you start it off, Richie?

0: Cliff Richard on stage in 1999 in Hyde Park in London for a live concert. And before that, Neil Diamond introducing our special for Neil Diamond this afternoon with Forever in Blue Jeans. 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

0: Dinning sisters, and they were around in the 1950s, a long time ago now. And the accompanying orchestra, this is the guy's name, Jack Fascinato and his orchestra. I'm a Believer from Neil Diamond before that, and Where the Stars Go Blue, and that featured the Irish band The Corrs with Bono from U2. Recorded live in Dublin, I think in 1999, concert there. 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And it's the Harvey Bay Gem and Mineral Show. It's on again. Star of the Sea Catholic Church, 33 Hughes Road, Torquay. Next Saturday, the 4th, and Sunday, the 5th of July. 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Jewellery, gemstones, crystals, fossils, minerals, lapidary supplies, demonstrations, and a kids' corner. 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We'll be there, the FM Coast team. Radio will be there, broadcasting live from 9 till 12 midday. Drop by and say g'day. That's the Harvey Bay Gem and Mineral Show, next Saturday the 4th and 5th of July, Star of the Sea Catholic Church School, 33 Hughes Road, Torquay. That's it for the community announcements. We'll have more later in the show.
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0: The Bachelors were their number one hit from the 1960s, Diane, Smile For Me. And that came from a CD that was re-released not too long ago, 2008, with a CD called The Very Best of The Bachelors. 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Concert was not that long ago, 2012. He was at the Royal Albert Hall in London, live on stage with Neil Sedaka's concert, and his guest was Tony Christie. 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

and it don't seem so lonely. We fill it up with only two. And when I hurt

0: Harry Nilsson with his number one hit from the 70s, Without You. It came from an album called, funny name, but it's called Nilsson Smilsson. Mariah Carey recorded a cover of that in the 1990s, I think, a bit later. Not quite as good as the original, I don't think. Neil Diamond, again, from our Neil Diamond special for this program, with Sweet Caroline, and of course that was a number one hit for Neil at the time as well. Fraser Coast FM, it's 11 minutes to 4 on this Sunday afternoon, and I hope you are enjoying the show.
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0: Olivia Newton-John, Anthony Warlow, John Farnham, 2000 Sydney Olympics concert, and it just proves that Australians can do it just as well as the Righteous Brothers. Before that, Neil Diamond, Last Thing on My Mind, and Homeward Bound from Simon and Garfunkel, really popular group from the 1960s onwards. And that album was called Parsley, Sage, Rosemary and Thyme. 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
0: Now let's have an update on the weather for tomorrow, Monday. Partly cloudy, medium chance of showers, light winds turning east to southeast 15 to 25 in the morning, then light by late tomorrow afternoon. Out on the water tomorrow, southeasterlies 10 to 15 knots turning easterly in the late morning. Seas around 1 metre and the swell north and northeasterly below 1 metre. The weather, partly cloudy with a 50% chance of showers. Further ahead to Tuesday, it'll be partly cloudy, medium chance of showers in the morning and afternoon, light winds turning easterly 15 to 20 during the day and then light during late afternoon. Out on the water on Tuesday, it'll be easterlies 10 to 15 knots, decreasing to about 10 knots during the day, seas below 1 metre, the swell north and northeasterly below 1 metre, and the weather partly cloudy with 50% chance of showers. That's all the weather details we have for you for the moment. 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

I wonder if you're nonsense or not. You know, someone said that the world's a stage and each of us must play a part. Fate had me playing in love with you as my sweetheart. Act one was when we met. You read your lines so cleverly and never missed a key. Then came act two. You seemed to change, you acted strange, and why, I'll never know. Honey, you lied when you said you loved me, and I'd have no cause to doubt you. But I'd rather go on hearing your lies than to go on living without you. The stage is bare, and I'm standing there with emptiness all around. And if you won't come back to me, they can bring the curtain.

0: You learned some tonight. That was Elvis with Roy Orbison, joining him on a TV special that he recorded as a bit of a comeback effort, which worked. The song itself was written in the 1920s, 100 years old. Elvis's initial copy sold 2 million, and I guess that just went on. Before that, Bob Dylan with Johnny Cash, the girl from the North Country. That was recorded in a studio where Bob Dylan and Johnny Cash just happened to be recording separately, and then they got sitting down and chatting, and that's the song that came up, Duet. Crystal Gayle to start that trio with For the Good Times. And that was from a 1999 album called Crystal Gayle, The Collection. 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

0: Neil Diamond in duet there with Barbara Streisand, You Don't Bring Me Flowers Anymore. An interesting recording that, because they recorded the soundtrack separately and then the studio spliced the song together. You really can't see the join, can you? The song itself was written for a television show that was going to be called All That Glitters, but it was never made in the US, and Neil Diamond accidentally heard the song, and it was only about 30 seconds long, and he finished it, and it became a big hit. The Carnival Is Over from The Seekers. It's from a 2009 album, a redone CD. The original was released in 1965, and at one stage in the UK, it was selling 93,000 records daily, just for that one song. Anyway, a little bit of fun there. Fraser Coast FM 107.5, 22 minutes after 4 on this Sunday afternoon.
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0: Smile. It's one of those songs that just keeps on going. That one was recorded by the cast of Glee, the TV show from the 2010s, I think. And it was written by Charlie Chaplin for his movie Modern Times, way back. Also, Unforgettable from Natalie Cole with her dad, Nat King Cole. After he passed away, she recorded a video compilation with them both, and she had a hit with it in the early 1990s. Fraser Coast FM 107.5. It's 13 minutes. It's half past four. Yes, it's half past four.
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0: 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The Mary Poppins Festival is back in Maryborough and it's next Sunday, the 5th of July, from 9 till 3 at the Portside Precinct and Queen's Park. Magical, whimsical world filled with storytelling, live entertainment, workshops, interactive activities for all ages. 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That's the Mary Poppins Festival. Next Sunday, the 5th of July, 9 till 3 at the Portside Precinct, Queen's Park, Maryborough. That's it for the community announcements for the moment. More later.

0: Carpenters, and Yesterday Once More. Nice little song about hits in the past. Neil Diamond with Teach Me Tonight, and we've still got one more Neil Diamond in our special to play for you very soon. This is Fraser Coast FM. It's 21 minutes to 5. Time now for a bit of a laugh, and we've got Victor Borger lined up with his concert piano and a few funny comments.
1: I have another announcement. Ladies and gentlemen, I have made a couple of albums for Columbia, which seems to be a secret. Personally, I don't care whether they sell these albums or not, because you know the government gets the profit anyhow, so why get excited about a few $100,000? I have been in the United States since 1940, and I have been extremely happy during these years. So what I intended to say was that if you like our government as much as I do, please buy the album. Please don't pay any attention. I'm just winding my watch. This happens to be one of these self-winding watches, but I have to help it out a little. Every half hour I have to do this. Night and day. I've had this watch for 5 weeks and I haven't slept since. Every night, all night long, the telephone operator at the hotel calls my room, wakes me up so that I can wind this watch. Then 15 minutes later, I call her back because she also has one of these watches. I don't know if you're familiar with these watches. They are wonderful. They tell you that, yes, the time, the day, the week, the month, and the year. Isn't it phenomenal? Think of that in a little thing like that. Think of that. You can wake up in the middle of the night, and if you want to know what year it is, there it is. Phenomenal. 7 minutes, ladies and gentlemen, it will be low tide in Honolulu. You.

0: Rod Stewart on stage at the Royal Albert Hall in London with Chrissie Hythe from The Pretenders with As Time Goes By. That concert was recorded in 2012. And Victor Borge having a bit of a problem with his watch and not selling too many of his albums that he wanted to. But as he said, if you love the government as much as I do, buy the album. Well, it's time for me to leave you, and I'm leaving you now for the last time. This is it for me. I've been around the station for nearly 14 years, and the station is taking a new direction, which is fine, but I won't be going with them at this stage. I want to thank the volunteers, past and present. I won't start naming people because I will have a list very long. No one gets paid for this at this station. Everyone is a volunteer, and you've got to love it to do it. After 16 years overall, as I mentioned, in community radio, I've had a really nice time. I want to finally say thank you to you, the listeners, for listening, because it's been a real treat for me this last 13 years or so. So this is Bill Elson wishing you a very pleasant afternoon and a very good evening, and leaving you with Gladys Knight, a goodbye from Victor Borge and from me, Wayne Newton, Doris Day, and finally, who else but Neil Diamond, our star for this show.
1: Oh, why does it seem that the past is always better? We look back and we think the winters were warmer, the grass was greener, the skies were bluer, and smiles were bright.

ladies and gentlemen, everything comes to an end. This is it. I wish to thank you all for coming here tonight. If it hadn't been for you, we'd been awfully lonesome up here. And I hope that during the time we have been together, you might have forgotten your little problems. Maybe your big problems. Maybe some of you don't even have problems. In that case, please disregard what I said. But it is a thrill. None of you have left. When I hear your laughs, I kind of feel that my mission is completed. And the rest goes to the government. I want to let you in on a secret. Tonight's performance was recorded. I intend to put out a new album.

And I want to take it from the show itself. Like tonight, for instance. And if this part of the show is on the record, I can truthfully tell the listeners that you were not informed that we were recording this. Is that right? I want this to be on the record, too. So, it isn't goodbye, because I hope to see you soon again. Maybe in your own living room. Maybe in your own dining room. Maybe in your own... well, I don't know how many rooms you have, but... wherever you have your television set, that's where we might meet again soon. And I hope I might be welcome. So until then...

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6: The Torquay markets are held every Saturday, and that's from 7 a.m. to 1 p.m. They have a variety of stalls showcasing many locally made items and some really great gift ideas. 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
1: It's just after 9 o'clock, and that means it's time for Fraser Coast Easy. So sit back, put your feet up, and enjoy the mellow sounds. Because you're easy

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clock has struck 12. The witching hour has just begun. And so has Midnight to Dawn. Aussie artist and Aussie hits from now until sunrise. So, all you night owls, settle down and settle in. Because the time is just after midnight.

0: Love gardening or just curious? Why not join the Harvey Bay Garden Club, who meet every second Thursday from 9 a.m. to noon at the Neighbourhood Centre in Pyalba? Enjoy guest speakers, plant stalls, raffles and a warm cuppa with friendly faces. 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

The Hervey Bay Historical Village at 13 Zephyr Street, Scarness, has 27 buildings and over 12,000 exhibits. 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
0: Yeah, men and women, part of our local community.
1: And we have fun doing it.
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0: We'd love to have you on board.
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and misplaced your eyes with the Vancouver lights. 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So I wrote this just to say that it will get better and it won't be this hard, and I'll be back home laying in your arms, watching you tracing around my tattoos. 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

The QCWA meet on the second Tuesday of each month. Every other Tuesday morning, we have social handcraft. 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Why not come along and learn a new craft, learn about other countries, or come along with your own craft to enjoy the friendship and a cuppa. We also raise funds for the betterment of local women, children and the needy. 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
2: Good morning, I'm Lee Harrison. Two new opinion polls show One Nation's popularity has taken a hit, with Labor regaining the lead. The News poll in The Australian shows primary support for the Albanese government has increased from 30 to 33%. Core support for One Nation fell from 31 to 29%, while the Coalition has recorded a new historic low of 17%. The Financial Review's Redbridge Accent poll also has Labor retaking the lead on primary votes. Big tech companies have been accused of not doing enough to enforce Australia's social media ban, and so the federal government is about to get a lot tougher. Michael Lynch reports.
3: Under proposed changes, social media companies which fail to enforce the national ban on access to children under the age of 16 could face fines of almost $99 million, which is twice the existing maximum penalty. As part of the government's beefed-up regulatory powers, tech platform operators will be required to explain what they're doing to stop children and teens accessing accounts which are off-limits to them. Treasurer Jim Chalmers has told the ABC's Insiders program, the government is doing more because the big tech companies are not doing enough. He says the future safety of Australian children is far too important to let the big tech companies wriggle off the hook or to avoid their responsibilities. Michael Lynch, Air News.
2: The federal government says inflation's expected to peak lower than was previously anticipated. The budget forecast indicated that headline inflation would reach a high of 5% this year. Labor now expects the figure will peak at 4.25%. Treasurer Jim Chalmers has told the ABC, while strides are being made, a number of uncertainties remain.
4: That is very, very welcome progress. It does show, I think it does illustrate, the progress that we're making together in this fight against inflation. Now, there's still a lot of uncertainty in the Middle East and elsewhere. There's still more inflation than we would like in our economy.
2: Another case of bird flu has been confirmed in Western Australia. A fourth migratory seabird in the country has now returned a positive result for the H5N1 strain. Bird and cat owners, along with the poultry industry, are being told to be alert for signs of the virus. Wildlife rescuer Mish Simpson says it's a concern for the entire country.
5: It's just left us all scrambling now that because it's happened all so quickly.
2: In other news, 2 million illegal cigarettes and 7,000 vapes have been seized from the streets of Victoria and Tasmania. The illegal haul was found inside 20 premises, estimated to be worth more than $8 million. And the US president has warned Iran may no longer exist if the country continues violating the ceasefire. Donald Trump has posted the threat to social media after a vessel trying to navigate the Strait of Hormuz was fired upon by Iranian drones. This is Air News. Tennis, and all is in readiness for Wimbledon 2026. For his preview of day one, here's Air Sports' Paul Walsh.
6: Partly cloudy day with a top temperature of 24 degrees will be the setting for day one of the championships here at Wimbledon. Four Aussies will be part of the action, with Alexander Vukic up against Jenson Brooksby from the US, Adam Walton taking on Dino Prismic from Croatia, Pinky Hijikata will face Jesper De Jong, while Dadia Kazatkina has a court 16 appointment with Mimi Zhu from the UK. Meanwhile, centre court will play host to Jannik Sinner, Arina Sabalenka and the 39-year-old Novak Djokovic, fronting up for his 21st SW19 campaign.
7: I think I'm better prepared here than I was for Roland Garros. And I always love playing on grass, and I have a very good score here in history in Wimbledon. So that gives me, of course, higher dose of confidence coming into the tournament.
6: Paul Walsh at Wimbledon for Air Sport.
2: Fremantle's move two games clear on top of the AFL ladder with the 51-point win over Gold Coast. North Melbourne's won three consecutive games for the first time since 2019, downing Essendon by 14 points. In the NRL, the Tigers have gone down to the Knights 12-6, while the Raiders defeated the Dragons 24-16. And at the World Cup, Algeria has become the final third-place team to book its place in the knockout stages following a 3-3 draw with Austria. Australian Independent Radio News.
8: Fraser Coast weather.
9: And a very good morning, Harvey Bay, Maryborough, and the rest of the world. How are you this morning? Yes, it's the Whale Man with you on this Monday morning as our new programming grid starts. I'll be with you Monday and Friday now. Monday to kick you off for the week and Friday to kick you off for the weekend. Let's have a look at the weather. It was chilly out there this morning, and it still is. It's around 13 degrees in Maryborough, 12 degrees in Maryborough and 13 in Harvey Bay. We're in for a partly cloudy, medium chance of showers, most likely in the late morning and afternoon. Light winds becoming east to southeasterly, 15 to 20 kilometres per hour this morning, and then becoming light late afternoon. Nothing changes there. We're in for a maximum of 23 degrees in both centres and down to a minimum of 13 here in the Bay and 11 in Maryborough. And we'll have a full wrap of what's happening from the VMR in the 7 o'clock bulletin. But right now, the forecast until midnight is southeasterly 10 to 15 knots, turning southeasterly 15 to 20 knots in the morning. Seas around a metre, and the swell north to northeasterly below 1 metre. And let's have a look at our all-important tides. We've got a low tide at the moment, which is, there's a low tide since 2:45 this morning. At 8:05 this morning, 2.9 is our forecast high tide. 2 o'clock this afternoon, a low tide of 0.83 of a metre. Well, that brings you up to date with the news, sport and weather here on 107.5. Yes, you're with Dave Whale, the Whale Man, until 9 o'clock. And the new grid is starting this week. So today we have yours truly. Tomorrow we have the dulcet tones at breakfast of Mr. Gordon. Yes, of course. And on Wednesday, we have a new voice to the station. Not a new person, but a new voice. Terry O'Connor will be taking you through Wednesday morning breakfast. And on Thursday, although Anne Grant will be doing it, but she's on a break at the moment for a short time. And then Friday, I'm with you again. Just the sport of the week for you.

0: G'day, it's Deputy Mayor Lachlan Cosgrove here. 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
3: And you're always welcome at 107.5 as well. Then we got Climax to kick us off with some great music as usual. Precious and Few. That's us.

mere precious and few moments that we can share. Here are the ferrets. Ferrets. It all conjures up all sorts of things at this time of the morning. Don't fall in love. That's what they say. Maybe it's the thing for ferrets. Maybe not.

six. Where are we? Yes, 19 minutes past the hour of 6 o'clock. 107.5. You're with Monday morning with the Whale Man to kick you off for the weekend. It's school holidays, so at least you haven't got to get the packed lunches ready now, but you've got to get ready for work. So come on, up and about. Let's get moving. Get that kettle on. That's a trainer. I was just having to think of that as a trainer. Do you train a coach driver? And if you train a coach driver, do you coach a train driver? Weird. The John Buttle Trio, better than.

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7: You certainly are, and it's 25 minutes past 6 o'clock on this Monday morning, Monday the 29th of June, and you're with the Well Man on this Monday morning, kicking off for the week, and let's get the morning going. Here's Billy Joel, Don't Ask Me Why. Good point.

Don't ask him why. Don't ask him why. Why? Don't ask. 28 minutes past 6 o'clock. It's Human League. Don't you want me? Don't answer that.

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2: 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Yeah, magnificent. Now, this is going to be running from Friday the 3rd of July to Saturday the 18th of July. This is Zedpak's gripping adaptation of the classic thriller Magnificent. 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They certainly put on some great productions there. That sounds great. But The Postman Always Rings Twice has got to be a beat. Got to be a must. Well, it's 26 minutes to 7 o'clock on 107.5. We've got Missy Higgins and Set Me On Fire. I didn't really mean that. I'm not wearing a smoking jacket.

Strange but true. Yes, strange but true. There's a thunderstorm called Hector the Convector. Sounds like Hannibal Lecter, but no. Yes, Hector. And Hector arrives every day at 3 p.m. Now, there's a microclimate over the Tiwi Islands, and that's off the coast of Northern Australia. And Hector arrives every day at 3 p.m. from September through to March. He's huge. He's a big storm, regularly reaching heights of more than 19 kilometers. That's 12 miles. Yep. Strange but true. Now, we've got, not strange but true, we've got Guy Sebastian and a new spin. So let's have a listen. This is called Maybe.

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6: Yes, you certainly are, and it's 16 minutes to 7 o'clock on 107.5. Dave Whale, the Whale Man, is with you now on Mondays and Fridays, so we can give you a bit of a kick-off to the week, and let's hope you're going to have a great week ahead of you. Of course, school holidays, so plenty happening around town, I'm sure. Here's Olivia Neutron Bomb. Yes, she's hopelessly devoted to me. That's what it says here. Good morning.

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4: We certainly are, and it's 8 minutes to 7 coming up, very close to news, but we've got as yet last night.

As it. Yeah, and that's last night. Oh, this is this morning with the Wow Man at 7:03. We've got Busby Moreau taking us up to the 7 o'clock news. Stay with us. Keep it here.

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2: Good morning, I'm Lee Harrison. Prime Minister Anthony Albanese will meet his Vanuatu counterpart in Canberra today. The government is expected to commit $500 million to supporting climate change adaptation and economic growth in the Pacific nation. The pair are also expected to ratify a security treaty, making us Vanuatu's primary policing partner to help curb China's influence. Two new opinion polls show support for One Nation has faltered as Labor regains its lead. Michael Packey reports.
3: In another sign of the volatility in federal politics, the latest news poll and Redbridge survey both show One Nation has taken a hit as the minor party comes under greater policy scrutiny following its meteoric rise. Its core support is down to 29%. Labor is back on top in the 30s, while the news poll has the coalition's primary vote at an historic low of 17%. Voter support for Anthony Albanese has improved, but people still haven't forgiven the Prime Minister over his broken election promises. One Nation leader Pauline Hanson has also experienced a drop in her personal popularity, as has the opposition's Angus Taylor. Michael Packey, Canberra.
2: Financial experts are urging young Australians to do more research before switching their super into high-risk funds. Super Members Council data shows some Australians with modest balances who use self-managed funds face expenses over 10% higher each year compared with profit-to-member alternatives. Chief Executive Misha Schubert says following the guidelines of a social media ad is very risky.
4: You're basically pulled into a high-pressure engineered sales funnel where they basically sort of convince you to move and then switch you into a part of the super system that has fewer regulatory oversights, less protections, and often where the risk profile is substantially higher.
2: A new app has been developed to help parents introduce common allergy-causing foods into their child's diet. Data shows food allergies are now affecting 1 in 10 Australian babies. National Allergy Council Chief Executive Dr. Sandra Vale says the technology focuses on what is known about allergy prevention.
5: We also know that babies with eczema, and particularly where the eczema is not well managed, are at increased risk of developing food allergies as well. And we also know that delaying the introduction of those common food allergens doesn't help.
2: In other news, one of the country's biggest energy providers is warning the economics of new wind farms are rapidly deteriorating. Electricity retailer AGL says soaring construction costs had created a widening gap between the cost of new wind farms and the returns investors could expect. Former Australian of the Year Professor Richard Scollier will be farewelled with a state funeral at the Sydney Opera House. The pioneering cancer specialist died at the age of 59 after a three-year battle with brain cancer. He'll be remembered at the service, which is scheduled to be held next month. This is Air News. Round 17 of the NRL wrapped up yesterday with all the details. Terry Daniel.
6: The West Tigers went down to the Newcastle Knights 12-6 in Newcastle. Tigers coach Benji Marshall says they let the game get away from them.
7: A couple of key moments in the game that are hurting us at the moment. Look, there was a lot that I liked today, but yeah, the fact we couldn't ice that game given the possession we had. The good ball sets we had.
6: In the earlier game, the Canberra Raiders came back to beat the St George Dragons 24-16 in Canberra. Terry Daniel, Air Sport.
2: Fremantle's moved two games clear on top of the AFL ladder with a 51-point win over Gold Coast. Dockers defender Carl Warner says it was a tougher game than the final margin showed.
8: We know they can have pretty good ball movement and look to try and shift us a bit, so I think the conditions sort of helped us second quarter onwards, where it got a little bit wet and it was harder to move the ball. So yeah, that's sort of our plan going into it. We just probably couldn't really convert, or our composure in forward 50 probably just lacked a little bit at times.
2: Alexander Vukic will be the first Australian on court for this year's Wimbledon. He'll play young American Jenson Brooksby. And England captain Ben Stokes will retire from international cricket after the third test against New Zealand. Australian Independent Radio News.
9: Fraser Coast weather.
10: And right now the temperature in the bay is around 13 degrees. So I was having a chat with Ian at the VMI. He's actually dropped half a degree in the last half an hour. But we're up to, we're going to be expecting a high of 23 today and a minimum of 13 tonight, which is our minimum now. That's what we have now at the moment. It's partly cloudy and a medium chance of showers, most likely in the late morning and afternoon. Light winds becoming east to southeasterly, 15 to 25 kilometres per hour in the morning, and then light this afternoon. Now let's have a look at the waters, and let's have a look at the barometer. There we go. It's 1,025 Humpty Pumpties. And as I mentioned to you, Ian said, it's 13 degrees on the bay where they are at the front with 95% humidity. Now, at the moment, the winds are less than 10 knots from the southwest, but the forecast is for southeasterlies. So they'll be obviously changing around soon, 10 to 15 knots during the morning, and turning easterly, 15 to 20 knots during the late morning. It also said Gari, Fraser Island, has got its own private cloud at the moment. It's a big cloud there, and it's raining over the island. Nowhere else, just the island. They've got their own private cloud. How good is that? The seas are slight, and the visibility is good. In 58 minutes time, we will have a high tide of 2.9 metres. And at 1.59, 2 o'clock in old money, near enough, we will have a low tide of 0.83 of a metre. And then back at 20 to 9 this evening, back to 3.6. Well, there we are. We're up to date with the news, sport and weather. And we're ready for another hour of some great music.
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10: You certainly are, and you're welcome here at 107.5. 9 minutes past 7 o'clock. Here's the Black Sorrows. Hold on to me. Not literally.

0: Strange but true.
1: Now, you might think that the best dressed man, you know, wearing a suit and ties are looking very healthy, could be a problem. Wearing a tie can reduce blood flow to the brain by 7.5%. Now, a study in 2018 found that wearing a tie can reduce the blood flow to your brain, which can cause you, make you feel dizzy, nauseous, cause headaches. They can also put pressure on your eyes if they're too tight. Bulging eye syndrome. Strange but true, but also ties are very, very good at carrying germs. Strange but true. Here's Michael Jackson.
2: You know, you make me feel
1: he's not strange but true. Strange, but definitely true. PYT, 17 minutes past 7. PYT.

Yeah, Michael Jackson, PYT, 21 minutes past 7 o'clock. Fraser Coast FM, you're with Dave Whale, the Whale Man, with you on this Monday morning, Monday the 29th of June. How are you all? Come on, up and about. Let's get moving. I wanted to see you jiving around the kitchen to that one. Now, just thinking about when you look back on life, the years actually have been very good to me. It's the weekends that have done the damage. There's Michael Carpenter with the Banks Brothers, New Town.

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7: Couldn't have put it better myself. Thank you, me. Here's the Brady Bunch, and it's a sunshine day. Well, partly cloudy anyway. 27 minutes past the hour of 7 o'clock. You with the Well Man. Good morning.

good song there, really. I'm suddenly old, because it definitely happens. You know, I saw a great sign in the chemist the other day which said, sleeping pills and laxatives should not be taken together. That's great advice. Here's Lord and Royals.

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6: 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Good morning, Hank. Yes, you are listening to The Breakfast Show. 17 minutes to 8 o'clock, 107.5. You're with the Whale Man on this Monday morning. Yes, the new programming grid has started. I'll be with you Mondays and Fridays. And Gordon Chamber, he'll be with you with his dulcet tones on Tuesday morning. And then, not new to the station, but new to the airwaves on 107.5, we have Terry O'Connell. He'll be bringing you a great Wednesday morning breakfast show. And then when Anne Grant, who's having a bit of a break at the moment, she will return for the breakfast show on Thursday. And so there's quite all your favourite presenters are still around, just in different positions at the moment. So I'm sure you'll get used to it. And the music's still the same, still great station. Here's Neil Young, Four Seasons Winds.

Neil Young, Four Seasons Winds, yes. And it is 12 minutes to the hour of 8 o'clock. Dev, thanks very much for your SMS. Lovely to hear from you. And you'd like to hear something from Guns N' Roses. It just so happens that we're in Paradise City.

0: No, if that doesn't wake you up, nothing will.
1: Yes, Guns N' Roses, Paradise City. Thanks for that one, Deb. I hope that got you rocking around the kitchen there. I tell you, it's not what I'd normally play on a breakfast show, but anyway, it's Peter Cetera, Glory of Love. It's 5 minutes to 8 o'clock.

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2: Good morning, I'm Lee Harrison. Support for One Nation and its leader Pauline Hanson has taken a hit, according to two new opinion polls. The minor party has seen its core support drop to 29% in News Poll and the Redbridge survey, with Labor back on top. Voters have abandoned the coalition, with News Poll claiming its primary vote has fallen to an historic low of 17%. Australia is expected to sign a key defence deal with Vanuatu following years of false starts. Nelson Scott reports.
3: For close to a decade, the government has been trying to negotiate a deal with Vanuatu to help curb China's influence in the region. Prime Minister Jotham Napat will meet his Australian counterpart in Canberra today, where the pair are expected to ratify a new security pact. The agreement will likely cement us as Vanuatu's primary policing partner and will ensure their critical infrastructure can't be used by any foreign military. Australia is also expected to commit over $500 million to supporting climate change adaptation and economic growth in the Pacific nation. The deal comes as Australia seeks to strike similar arrangements with Fiji and the Solomon Islands. Nelson Scott, Canberra.
2: A man's been charged with murder following a shooting on the Gold Coast. Paramedics were called to a residence in Biggera Waters overnight, where they found a 23-year-old woman with life-threatening gunshot wounds. She was declared deceased at the scene. A 23-year-old man was arrested and is due in court today. Police have released footage of four men they want to speak to in relation to a home invasion in Sydney's southwest. A 23-year-old man's hand was severed in the incident at Greenacre, which unfolded at the start of this month. The men are described as being in their early 20s and were last seen wearing hooded jerseys, track pants and sneakers. A political expert believes both Iran and the United States do not have an appetite to extend the war. Both sides have been trading attacks in the Gulf less than 2 weeks since a deal to negotiate a permanent end to the conflict was signed. Professor Martin Keir says Tehran is using the Strait of Hormuz as leverage over the US.
4: Part of the unintended consequences of the war is that the Iranians have discovered just how much pressure they can place on the United States by just even saying that the Straits of Hormuz are closed, and the economic damage that that can do to Western economies.
2: And one of the country's biggest energy providers is warning the economics of new wind farms are rapidly deteriorating. Electricity retailer AGL says soaring construction costs had created a widening gap between the cost of new wind farms and the returns investors could expect. This is Air News. Formula One and the action overnight was in Austria. Paul Walsh reports.
5: The Mercedes garage is back on the top of the podium after George Russell held off a strong challenge from Red Bull's Max Verstappen to claim victory at the Austrian Formula One Motor Racing Grand Prix. Verstappen started the race on the third row and worked hard to catch the pole sitter Russell, but fell 1.6 seconds short in the finish. Current Drivers' Championship leader Kimi Antonelli claimed the third place, while McLaren's Oscar Piastri was just off the pace for the whole race, but claimed fourth place and picked up 12 valuable points after starting from seventh place on the grid. Antonelli still leads the Drivers' Championship table ahead of Russell, Hamilton and Piastri, who's now moved ahead of teammate Lando Norris. Paul Walsh for Air Sport.
2: In the AFL, Gold Coast has slumped to a fifth straight loss, thumped by 51 points by Fremantle. The Dragons have suffered their 14th loss of the NRL season, going down to the Raiders 24-16. Coach Dean Young admits it was a disappointing game.
6: I thought the effort and the style of footy we want to play is right there, but our execution today wasn't where it needed to be. I thought we left probably 18 points out there and gifted them 12.
2: And Canada's become the first side to reach the FIFA World Cup round of 16 with a 1-0 win over South Africa in Los Angeles. Australian Independent Radio News.
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8: Oh, don't know what happened there. We've lost our music. Never mind, we'll have to go on without mountains on the moon today. And it's 13 degrees still. Let's just have a look to see if that's updated. Yes, it's gone up to 13.9 here on the bay. So it's a very chilly start for the morning. We've got a maximum of 23 today with partly cloudy day. Medium chance of showers, most likely late morning and afternoon. Light winds becoming east and northeasterly, 15 to 25 k's. And then light in the late afternoon. Now, tomorrow we can expect another possible showery day, 23 degrees. And on Wednesday too, it looks like it's going to be partly cloudy as well, 23 degrees. On the waters, as I mentioned to you before, when I spoke to Ian at the VMR, he said that temperature was, again, still just 13, and that was an hour ago, 95% humidity, so it hasn't really changed. 10 knots, less than 10 knots from the southwest, but that's going to increase to southeasterly, 10 to 15 knots during, and then turning easterly during 15 to 20 knots during the morning. Seas around a metre, but they were slight at the moment, and the visibility was good. Now, we had a low tide which kicked in 2 minutes ago, yes, at 8.05 at a high tide of 2.9 metres. Our next low tide is at 2 o'clock this afternoon, 0.83 of a metre. That's it. 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

Yeah, Billy Joel. She's always a woman to me. And now, I don't know if you know this, but in the UK, the person who actually invented the zipper, yes, the zipper, we all use it, he's been given a life peerage. Yes, he's now known as Lord of the Flies.

That's the Flying Circus. That wasn't Monty Python's, of course. It is Aretha Franklin. You make me feel like a natural woman. 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

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And this is Sherbet. 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Do you remember they were flying saucers, I think they were called, filled with sherbet? I used to hate them.

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7: You certainly are. Well, the time is 22 minutes past 8 o'clock. This morning's whiz past as usual. And I hope you're having a great time and some good music. Sure you are. It's school holidays, so no kids' lunches today, but got to get ready for work. Come on, up you get. Let's get moving. Here's Cliff. And suddenly...

0: Strange but true.
1: Now, hippos can't swim. That's the revelation. No, they can't. Hippos have really big bones, so they're big and dense. In fact, they're barely buoyant at all. They don't swim, but instead they perform a slow motion gallop. Yeah, on the riverbed, yep. Or on the sea floor. In fact, hippos can even sleep underwater. Now, thanks to a built-in reflex that allows them to bob up and take a breath and sink back down again without waking. That's absolutely incredible, isn't it?
0: Strange but true.
1: And the time is 27 minutes past 8 o'clock right now. Here's Phil Oakley with Giorgio Moroder. Together in Electric Dreams. 27 past 8. It's taking us up to the news.

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1: This is Air News Queensland. I'm Lee Harrison. Police are investigating the murder of a woman on the Gold Coast. Lachlan Gray reports.
2: Emergency services were called to a home in Biggera Waters just after 8 last night, where they found a 23-year-old woman with life-threatening gunshot wounds. She was declared deceased at the scene. A 23-year-old man was arrested and has since been charged with one count each of murder, domestic violence offence and unlawful possession of weapons used to commit an indictable offence. He's due to appear at the Southport Magistrates Court today. Lachlan Gray reporting.
1: A man's due in court today, charged over the death of a baby in Bundaberg. Police allege the four-month-old boy sustained critical injuries and later passed away in hospital in 2024. Following an extensive investigation, a 22-year-old man has been charged with murder and torture. Thousands of homes were without power over the weekend following an attempt to steal copper cables from a southeast Queensland substation. Peter Jones reports.
3: Energex says a fire at its Browns Plains substation caused a power outage for 13,000 customers in several nearby suburbs. Spokesman Kev Lavender says it appears someone broke into a cable pit outside the substation and attempted to cut through an 11,000-volt cable. He says he suspects that anyone who's been involved in cutting through a live high-voltage cable could have serious injuries and it could have resulted in a fatality. Mr. Lavender says Energex has been replacing a lot of its copper cables, and it appears the one that was cut in this instance was actually aluminium. Peter Jones, Air News.
1: The Queensland Police Service has conducted a series of counter-terrorism training exercises across the state. The operations were conducted in shopping centres and at Suncorp Stadium to ensure officers are prepared to respond to terror-related threats. The service has stressed, while there's no current threat in Queensland, it was important officers are prepared. The Crisafulli government will introduce two new bills to Parliament this week in an effort to bring down Queensland's increasing road toll. With more on that story, Steve Barker.
4: The legislation is part of the LNP's zero-tolerance approach to drug drivers, including those with medicinal cannabis prescriptions. In many cases, penalties will double from December 1st. This includes drug and some drink driving offences, as well as an immediate 6 months licence suspension for those exceeding the speed limit by more than 40 k's an hour. Attorney General Deb Frecklington says the message is simple. If you knowingly put lives at risk, expect serious consequences. The state's road toll is already above 150 for this year, 10% higher than for this time last year. Steve Barker, Air News.
1: To sport now, Dolphins young gun Jack Bostock is set to make his State of Origin debut next week. The 22-year-old, a shock selection to replace Blues winger Brian Tuo in the Game 3 decider. Meanwhile, the Knights have defeated the West Tigers 12-6 in Newcastle to wrap up round 17 of the NRL. The Raiders earlier downed the Dragons 24-16. And a tough loss for the Suns overnight, going down to the Dockers by 51 points in Perth. This is Air News Queensland.
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9: And well worth listening to if you're a jazz fan as well. Some great jazz there of all sorts. As I said, easy listening to some really swinging stuff. Here's Stevie Wonder, Do I Do. Mm-hmm. 25 minutes to 9 o'clock, 107.5.

I do? Do I don't? Yeah, but do I do? Stevie Wonder. And there he is gone. Thank you. And SMSs have flooded in from Mr. Country. Good morning, Lindsay. And yes, new cycle starts today. Was it a new? Well, it's a new programming grid, but the new cycle, unless you mean motorcycle, bicycle, washing cycle, it's all going around in cycles. Here's Peter. Here's Piper Butcher. The Bullet.

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5: And that's so 15 minutes to the hour of 9 o'clock. And we've got the Beatles coming up fairly soon. But did you know that in South Dakota, it's illegal to lie down and sleep in a cheese factory? 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

Well, that's Monday Morning Breakfast Show for you. And hope we give you a kickstart for the morning and the week, of course. I'll be back on Friday, and then coming up next is Anne Hopwell, and she's got a couple of great interviews as well this morning. And many thanks, of course, to our sponsors and our associate members and members, and you for listening. Where would we be without you? So, from the Wow Man, take care, be good, be careful, and most of all, be kind to each other. Until Friday, enjoy the rest of the day, enjoy the rest of the week. Take care now.

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2: Good morning, I'm Lee Harrison. Support for the Coalition has dropped to a record low, raising concern about Angus Taylor's leadership. Michael Packey reports.
3: Two new opinion polls have been released overnight. News Poll and Redbridge both show support for One Nation has faltered, with its primary vote at 29%. Labor is back on top. And according to News Poll, the Coalition has hit an historic low of 17%. Anthony Albanese has seen a lift in his personal popularity, but dissatisfaction with the Prime Minister is still high. Pauline Hanson has also been marked down, while voters have all but given up on opposition leader Angus Taylor. A number of Mr. Taylor's colleagues are expressing concern over his inability to make any headway since taking the top job. Michael Packey, Canberra.
2: More than 3 days since two earthquakes devastated Venezuela, rescue teams have pulled an 11-year-old boy from the rubble alive. The Venezuelan government says they're now in critical hours to find any remaining survivors alive as the death toll rises to 1,450. Save the Children's Valentina says it's been a huge coordination effort in the aftermath.
4: One of the most amazing things that we have seen so far is the solidarity that also the civil society organizations is doing. And, well, everyone has the main focus, which is helping the affected.
2: Police are investigating the murder of a woman on the Gold Coast. Lachlan Gray reports.
5: Emergency services were called to a home in Bigara Waters just after 8 last night, where they found a 23-year-old woman with life-threatening gunshot wounds. She was declared deceased at the scene. A 23-year-old man was arrested and has since been charged with one count each of murder, domestic violence offence and unlawful possession of weapons used to commit an indictable offence. He's due to appear at the Southport Magistrates Court today. Lachlan Gray reporting.
2: An investigation's underway after a pedestrian was killed in a crash in Sydney South. Police say the 40-year-old woman was struck by a vehicle at Mortdale. The 19-year-old male driver has been taken for mandatory testing following the incident. New data shows Australian students are being double-squeezed by higher university fees and the cost of living. Universities Australia research shows the cost of maintaining a basic student living standard has risen 5% faster than inflation since 2021. Chief Executive Luke Sheehy says students should be facing fewer barriers.
6: We need more students graduating in teaching, in nursing, in engineering and healthcare to support Australia's future. And we can't continue if we put these barriers up of high fees.
2: In other news, Australia and Vanuatu are expected to sign a $500 million strategic partnership to help curb China's influence in the region. Public hearings for the Royal Commission into Anti-Semitism will resume today, and one of the country's biggest energy providers is warning the economics of new wind farms are rapidly deteriorating. This is Air News. Tennis, and all is in readiness for Wimbledon 2026. For his preview of day one, here's Air Sports Paul Walsh.
7: Partly cloudy day with a top temperature of 24 degrees will be the setting for day one of the championships here at Wimbledon. Four Aussies will be part of the action, with Alexander Vukic up against Jenson Brooksby from the US, Adam Walton taking on Dino Prismic from Croatia, Rinki Hijikata will face Jesper De Jong, while Daria Kasatkina has a court 16 appointment with Mimi Zhu from the UK. Meanwhile, centre court will play host to Jannik Sinner, Arina Sabalenka and the 39-year-old Novak Djokovic, fronting up for his 21st SW19 campaign.
8: I think I'm better prepared here than I was for Roland Garros. And I always love playing on grass, and I have a very good score here in history in Wimbledon. So that gives me, of course, higher dose of confidence coming into the tournament.
7: Paul Walsh at Wimbledon for Air Sport.
2: Fremantle's move 2 games clear on top of the AFL ladder with the 51-point win over Gold Coast. North Melbourne's won 3 consecutive games for the first time since 2019, downing Essendon by 14 points. In the NRL, the Tigers have gone down to the Knights 12-6, while the Raiders defeated the Dragons 24-16. And at the World Cup, Algeria has become the final third-place team to book its place in the knockout stages following a 3-3 draw with Austria. Australian Independent Radio News.
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10: And a very good morning as well. Well, we've got sunshine, we've got blue skies, we've also got 16 degrees in Hervey Bay. We have a humidity of 92%, partly cloudy, medium chance of showers, most likely in the late morning and afternoon. Light winds becoming east to southeasterly, 15 to 25 kilometres in the morning, then becoming light in the late afternoon. We have a top of 23 today. Overnight temperatures will be a little bit warmer of 14 degrees and 23 tomorrow. Let's have a look at Maryborough now. With Maryborough, they are currently on 17 degrees and a maximum of 23. They've got partly cloudy, medium chance of showers, most likely in the late morning and afternoon. Light winds becoming easterly, 15 to 20 kilometres in the middle of the day, then becoming light in the early afternoon. They will have a chilly 12 overnight and a top of 24 tomorrow. Let's have a look at the Hervey Bay waters forecast for the rest of Monday until midnight. Winds southeasterly 10 to 15 knots, turning easterly 15 to 20 knots in the morning. Seas around 1 meter, swell north to northeasterly below 1 meter. The tides, we have a high tide, it's at 2.9 metres. The next low tide will be at 2 o'clock this afternoon, at 0.83 metres, and the high this evening at 8.40 or 20 minutes to 9 o'clock at 3.6 metres. I've got the VMR coming up next.
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Well, I always like to get off to a great start on a Monday morning with Helen Reddy with I Am Woman. And guess what? I am second cab off the rank for the new music grid to take you through to the next 12 months. And of course, the Wow Man was the first cab off the rank as well. So well done to him. And thank you, Dave, for your breakfast show this morning. Well, I've got quite a bit coming up today, and of course you've got Anne Hopwell sitting here talking to you with the Monday Morning Magazine programme. So it's going to be all lovely, great music, and I've got a couple of interviews, all to do with science. One is to do with science rhymes and science weeks, and the other one, I've got an actual marine scientist coming in after the 10 o'clock news. But before we talk to Celia Burrell, she's here in the studio with me about Science Week and about the wonderful poetry she writes and what it's all about. We'll have one more song, The Beatles with Day Tripper.

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5: And you certainly are listening to Morning Magazine programme. And the time is 17 minutes past nine, and we've just been on a trip, a day trip with the Beatles that came out in 1966. I'd like to say before I hand the mic, well, the mic is on and over there.
6: Hello.
5: Before I hand you over to Celia, I've got, I'd like to say a big good morning to Gucci. I'd like to say a good morning to Christine and Harley in Arrowin and to Jim and Kathy also in Eli Waters this morning. So I hope you're all having a very good morning. Well, I shall now say a good morning to Celia.
7: Thank you very much. Hello. Sorry about that.
5: And Celia, of course, is a science rhyme poet. She's been here plenty of times talking to me about her poetry. And, of course, we are coming up to school. Well, we are in school holidays about coming
7: it
5: up.
7: It is school holidays. And if anybody is going on a day trip, I hope you have a really positive result rather than the song that we just heard.
5: Yeah, it won't be a day trip with the Beatles either. Now, let's talk about Science Week, because that's coming up too, isn't it, Celia?
7: Okay, we can, yes. Yep. But I'd also like to say that I've actually gone to see Toy Story 5 recently.
5: And you recommend it?
7: And I recommend it because it really does have a full story that covers screens and online platforms for children in a very smart and thoughtful way. And I thought it was fun for all ages. So I was just imagining if anybody's got their grandchildren or other younger family members here during the school break, then it would be something nice to do. And also something else would be maybe you could invite your younger family members to try writing a science poem.
5: I knew that was coming up.
7: For National Science Week. Today I've actually brought one that I co-wrote with someone. Admittedly, it's not a child, okay. This is a lady who's a professor of chemistry in India. And so she's got some really smart ideas, but she doesn't understand what rhyming verse is.
5: So she
7: sends me poems that don't rhyme. But sometimes the actual information is so good, we end up co-writing the poem together.
5: Oh, that's very good, actually.
7: And I will do that, and I will help people write their poems. If they've got a good sciencey angle or a snippet in it, I'm happy to help over the emails.
5: That'd be great. So most important, they need to know your email address.
7: True. That's a good point. It is feedback@sciencerhymes.com.au.
5: Oh, that's an easy one.
7: Yes.
5: Feedback.
7: And I can

0: tell you all about the links and everything to go and check up on
1: it. Wonderful. So can we hear this poem now?
0: Okay, so this is a poem that was that's written by Dr. Sukama Thareja from Kanpur, India, and me. And it's called Seed to Tree Action. I'm a very small seed, and hidden in me is the plan that I need to grow a great tree. I don't need to see the whole of me, just read DNA, like a book about me. Page 1 says, please start. That gives me my height. Page 2, grow this fast for slope. That's my rate. Page 3, start to bend. My curves will begin. You see, all instructions are hidden within. Height, slope, and bend are just the beginning of functions, instructions that keep our tree growing. In maths, this is called a Taylor expansion, growing the shapes for seed to tree action. Do you like that?
1: I like that very much, actually. I read it the other day at home and I thought, what a great poem this is. And it's very true. And it does help to educate children on science. It's a simple way, but a great way to do a little bit of education.
0: Possibly. Yes. I hope so. If it fits, if it's something that someone can resonate with. For me, I just delighted in the fact that she managed to put DNA and maths
1: together
0: into the poem, and
1: yes,
0: it actually was conceivable for my head not to go, oh, that's too hard. It isn't too hard. She made it not too hard.
1: Yes, and of course the trees, I mean, I have been to India and seen they have some fantastic, beautiful trees out there. So she's obviously very much a tree person.
0: Yeah, whereas I'm not usually a tree person, but coming from England, you know, I knew what an oak looked like, and I knew maybe what a sycamore tree looked like because it had those whirligig things
1: the seeds fall off. That we used to play with as kids.
0: And conkers, of course.
1: Yes.
0: But over in Australia, gum trees are gum trees, and that's about as far as I got. But last year I was reading up to prepare for this year's National Science Week call for poems about seeds to scenery. So it covers just basically anything about plants and the vistas you can see. I hope people will give me some lovely, beautiful visual imagery in their poetry. But I actually started studying mulga trees because I haven't lived where they are. We've got saltbush basically here.
1: So where's the mulga trees?
0: They are where it's drier, more in the middle of Australia.
1: Yes,
0: but,
1: yes.
0: They are what used to be the most predominant tree in the whole country. And, of course, the European people came in as settlers and just literally trashed the lot of them, not realising that they grew because they were special trees for this environment, and other trees that were tried to be introduced just can't do the same thing.
1: And you've got a poem about a mulga tree.
0: So I have, and I wrote it last year and submitted it because I was doing a poetry course in science with the Edinburgh University in the UK, just online. And so this poem's ended up in the Scottish Poetry Library. So I'm very proud that I've planted a mulga tree in Scotland.
1: Which is fantastic.
0: Here it is. It's sturdy mulga trees. Stretching up towards the skies, or weeping boughs drawn by their sides, iconic mulga, drab and droll, still represent Australia's soul. In sunburnt land soils, on arid lands, with long strong roots, the mulga stands. High heat, cold nights are mulga's fate. In drought, these trees can hibernate. Their rugged bark with groovy tracks can channel drips down trunks of black. instead of leaves, they've phyllodes, flattened stems that clatter breeze. Mulga blossoms, tasseled gold, are quick to let sweet scents unfold, flowering not for spring, but rain, should water kiss their harsh terrain.
1: Oh, that is beautiful. That really is. I love that. Well, I'm going to play another song and then we'll come back
0: Thank
1: and
0: you.
1: Talk about Science Week.

0: That was Belinda Carlisle there with Circle in the Sand from 1987. Well, we're back talking to Celia Burrell, of course, who's the science rhyme poet. And we're going to be talking with Celia now about the National Science Week coming up.
1: Okay, it doesn't come up till August, but this is the crucial school holiday break time where slightly not so busy students might be able to find time to try and create a poem. And I'd like to just let you know that you can find more information on the Science Rhymes website on the page called National Science Week. So one of the pages is called National Science Week. Right at the bottom, there's actually links to all the previous blogs that have come up with adult and children's poetry that gets published. And I'm delighted to tell you that past blogs have gone all around the world and have ended up, I've received emails from teachers in France that use some of those poems to help with students learning English as a second language. So, and there's one poem from quite a long time ago about a bushfire that has actually been used in a number of different locations and things. I can't necessarily tell the student anymore, because obviously their surname and we try and keep things a bit confidential.
0: Oh, of course,
1: but
0: yeah.
1: There are some of those poems that are actually valued many times, if you like.
0: That's fantastic. So, of course, what Celia would like you to do, if you've got a child, you know, or a grandchild or child, just to send that poem in.
1: I invite them to write a poem. Yeah. I get some poems which are written by a child and their parent.
0: Yes.
1: This is not like critical for being totally all your own stuff. I'm trying to explain that you can co-write. Some children co-write with AI.
0: That's admissible, is it too?
1: It is, as long as it's owned up to. So it would be the poem is by John and AI.
0: Yes, yes.
1: Or John and ChatGPT. And it does tell you on the website, my website, in National Science Week page, or on the National Science Week website itself, under events, you'll find under competitions. So you can search for an event, go to competitions, and you'll find my poetry contest is called Seeds to Scenery, and it's just got this picture of some grassy bits growing. It's not a very good picture, but never mind. I failed to get my fancy poster the right shape, so they gave me something different. And I'm looking for anything that's got a little bit of science, biology, whatever, and scenes to scenery. Another one more thing, I've actually so far got mostly Australian. I was going to call it the Aussie Floraverse, but I might have to take the Aussie out, because the latest poem I've received is about the Lake District in England.
0: Oh, in England. So, but that's great. Now, another thing you can do, you can text us right now on 0468 288 300, 0468 288 300, and let us know what you think about if you would like to write a poem as well and send in to Celia. So anybody can write a poem for the science, as long as it's got a bit of science in it.
1: Yes, please. That's the right answer. Yeah, thank you very much, Anne.
0: So thanks again to Celia for coming in this morning. And I've got Dozy coming up next with Weakness. And so I will read that email address out again.
1: Oh, yes, please. Okay.
0: So it's feedback@sciencerhymes.com.au. I better write that down. So Dozy with Weakness, followed by a Jacob's Run Sunday.

0: the Olympics. But do you know what I'd like to see even more? Zero child drownings in Australia. Can you help me reach that goal?
1: Fence the pool.
2: Shut the gate.
1: Teach your kids to swim. It's great.
2: Supervise.
1: Watch your mate.
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0: See you at the pool for your swimming lessons. I'm Laurie Lawrence.
1: Kids Alive, do the five.
0: You nailed it, ladies.
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4: Oh, I've just heard... 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The time is 18 minutes to 10, and thank you so much for Celia coming in today with that beautiful poetry. 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

Take us back to the days of the surfers. And of course, that was the Beach Boys with Shutdown. Time is 11 minutes to 10. And I'm going to take you up to the news with Gilbert O'Sullivan with Get Down, Elton John, Can You Feel the Love Tonight, and Amy Winehouse featuring Tony Bennett, Body and Soul. Well, I will be back after the news, sport and weather, and we shall be talking to Isabel Taylor about our beautiful whales that visit us here on the Fraser Coast. Until then.

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1: Maribyrnong wasn't named after Mary Poppins, but there is a link. Pamela Travers, the author of this popular children's story, was born here. You can have your photo taken with Mary's statue on the corner of Kent and Richmond Streets. There is other memorabilia of the practically perfect nanny around the city as well. Each June-July school holidays, the city celebrates with the Mary Poppins Festival, which is supercalifragilistic fun.
0: For more on the Fraser Coast Experience,
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you I sigh, for you, dear, only. Why haven't you seen it?